0: 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Every morning, Stolzy and Izzy give you the chance to win some serious cash. 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Here's the catch. All your answers have to start with the letter they give you. 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

0: Nico and Vins, it's Power FM, Aiden with you today until 1 o'clock. And coming up in the next year, we got this song from Sienna Spyro. I know that I look stubborn and patient. Die on This Hill, that'll be with you in just a few minutes' time. And Sienna Spyro, she actually spoke about how she accidentally wrote that song.
1: I was at home and I was watching somebody play Bohemian Rhapsody. And I thought I should learn Bohemian Rhapsody, but I can't play the piano really. So I was trying to learn it, but it didn't really work out. So then I ended up finding the chords for Down This Hill, and then I wrote half the song.
0: It does make me wonder how you accidentally stumble across something that is so amazing, like Die on This Hill. But Sienna, she also is recently revealed how big of a fan she is of 60s style, and she loves rocking those throwback outfits. You can catch Die on This Hill in the next year. 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

0: 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Shaboozy and Miles Smith for Blink Twice. 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
17: Hi, I'm Phoebe Humphrey. Amazon is facing legal action from the Consumer Watchdog over claims children's backpacks were sold without proper button battery warnings. It's the first federal court action against an online marketplace over alleged breaches of product safety laws. ACCC Deputy Chair Katrina Lowe says the case centres on unicorn-themed bags fitted with light-up toys that were dangerous to kids.
23: Button batteries are extremely dangerous to children. If swallowed or inserted, they can cause lifelong injuries or even death.
17: A senior minister is backing Treasury's modelling that suggests the government's housing tax reforms will only have a modest impact on rents. That's despite modelling released by housing and building groups that suggest it could see rents rise by as much as $477 a year and result in fewer homes being built than would have been otherwise. Mark Butler's told Seven they may have vested interests.
24: I'm not sure people will be particularly shocked that the real estate industry, for example, is very happy with the status quo. They don't want to see change. What a surprise that they've got some modelling that indicates the government should do absolutely nothing.
17: The Attorney General has defended the government's decision to block the Anti-Semitism Royal Commissioner from documents about counter-terrorism funding. A public interest immunity claim has been made in relation to the cabinet documents. Michelle Rowland says the action is not novel. And there soon could be a $250 American note with President Donald Trump's face on it.
25: Quality duplexes from $629,000. 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
17: In sport, round 12 of the AFL continues tonight with Carlton hosting the Cats at the MCG. Last night, Hawthorn beat the Saints by 52. And the Women's Origin Shield stays with the Blues, with New South Wales clinching a 12-4 victory over Queensland in Game 3. The Blues sealing a series whitewash for the first time. Coach John Strange says the squad is hungry to succeed.
26: The training, it's scary for myself, so I sort of get out of the way because they end up going at each other. But that's who they are. They want to win everything.
17: That's the latest news and sport.
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25: 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Nowra FM weather.
27: Partly cloudy and a top of 21 degrees around the Shoalhaven for your Friday. In the Highlands today, a top of 18.
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0: Sounds of Then, it's Power FM, and we're going to talk about Taylor Swift, because the creators of Toy Story 5, they've shut down a rumor that's been circulating, and it's about their film. So there's been these theories going around that the pop star who's been dressing up sort of like Toy Story and also having a countdown on her website that mysteriously shut down before it went off. Everyone's thinking, oh, she might be making a song for Toy Story. Well, it turns out this is the case.
1: Sad truth is we watched the movie being mixed last week done, and the song on the end of that was not Taylor Swift's song.
0: So unfortunately, we're not going to be hearing any Taylor Swift songs in Toy Story 5, but you never say never. You never know. Maybe the huge fan outrage about it or the theories will spark the potential song a part of it. But in the next year, we got Shaboozy and Miles Smith. Blink twice. It's Power FM.
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0: 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It's Power FM, taking back to 1999 with that. And today, Stilsy, during his weather report, he had to mention some rain that might be expected.
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2: Yeah, look, your Friday weather. Look, any rain that falls this morning, I'd say, is the last remaining tears from our Queensland friends north of the border. Was that too harsh? Was that too... Oh, I went there. We went there. Send off all day, it was. Maroon 5, wake up call.
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14: Hi, I'm Phoebe Humphrey. The consumer watchdog is suing Amazon over the alleged misuse of button batteries in kids' backpacks. The ACCC claims the unicorn backpacks in fulfillment centres between June and November 2022 failed to include warning labels. The consumer watchdog says button batteries pose a serious hazard for young children. The United States and Iran have reportedly agreed to a 60-day memorandum of understanding that would extend the ceasefire as the sticking points of a peace deal are beefed out. Donald Donald Trump is still to tick off on it all. US Treasury Secretary Scott Bessent says from the president's point of view, a lot of those points are non-negotiable.
15: They cannot pursue a nuclear weapon, and the Strait of Hormuz has to be free and open.
14: The Albanese government continues to be slammed for its changes to capital gains and negative gearing. The coalition claims the public should have been given the chance to vote on whether it was a good idea or not. Deputy Liberal leader Jane Hume has told Seven the tax changes are a terrible idea.
16: And that's why we've said that we will repeal them, but the government should have taken them to an election in the first place.
14: Hundreds of Aussie Officeworks jobs will be moved offshore in the coming months. Customer service and technology support roles in Sydney and Melbourne, the main positions to be moved to India and the Philippines. The company says the changes were brought on by rising costs and changing customer expectations. And the Bureau says there'll be less rainfall in most parts across the country this winter. It's released its winter outlook showing below average rainfall but warmer temperatures after a hotter than average autumn.
0: Quality duplexes from $629,000. 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
14: In sport, Carlton is hunting its biggest scalp under interim coach Josh Fraser, facing an in-form Cats tonight at the MCG. The Blues have won back-to-back since Michael Voss's departure, with Fraser sensing a shift within the squad.
17: I'd like to think we've evolved more than changed, and I guess as you evolve, there's natural changes with what you do, but there's been a strong foundation built, and we've been able to consider what that looks like moving forward.
14: Last night, the Hawks beat the Saints by 52 points. And round 13 of the NRL kicks off tonight with Cronulla hosting Manly. That's the latest news and sport.
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0: 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Power FM weather.
20: Partly cloudy and a top of 21 degrees around the Shoalhaven for your Friday. In the Highlands today, a top of 18.
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0: Vanilla Ice, Ice Ice Baby, ending the flashback lunch. The flashback lunch does return on Monday from 12, playing five of your favourite flashback hits. But we're going to be talking about the women's state of origin, because New South Wales, they got a 3-0 sweep in that game, and it was a 12-4 victory in a rain-soaked affair at Robina Stadium. And Queensland, they're not having a good time with state of origin, are they? The captain of the women's team had this to say post-game.
1: Absolutely. I think it's crazy that our first footy for the year is meant to be the highest quality game of the year. I just think it's unfair to the players and the product to expect us to be at our best quality.
0: To be fair, I do understand what point she's coming across there. You'll never be at your peak just before the season starts, but I have to look forward to next year for the next Women's State of Origin, and it's going to be another classic. In the next year, though, we got Taylor Swift, Elizabeth Taylor. 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

0: 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And Scatterbrain, it's worth $4,500 on Monday, but we had first-timer Marty who had a go today.
1: 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How are you this morning?
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19: Hi, Harrison Preve here with the check of the latest. Australia's consumer watchdog is taking legal action against Amazon over claims it sold kids' unicorn backpacks without proper warnings. A CCC deputy chair, Katrina Lowe, says the children's backpacks failed to comply with mandatory button battery warnings.
20: These backpacks were designed for children and they include a detachable light-up unicorn plush toy which contains button batteries.
19: US Senator Ryan are ironing out key sticking points before any agreement on the war can be reached. The two countries reportedly agreeing to a framework deal, including an extended 60-day ceasefire. Vice President J.D. Vance says it's too early to know when or if a final agreement will be struck. Bulldozers will soon roll into Brisbane's Victoria Park to start building the city's flagship Olympic Stadium. Work due to get underway on Monday despite unresolved legal challenges. Police attending the site this morning and spoke to protesters. The federal opposition leader isn't sorry for his unparliamentary remark towards the PM during a fiery question time exchange. Angus Taylor muttering that Anthony Albanese was arrogant, telling Nine he could have said much worse.
21: I had to withdraw it. It was unparliamentary. But what I am hearing everywhere I go is far worse than that.
19: And briefly, the cost of childcare continues to rise at more than double the rate of inflation. New figures showing its cost has risen by 9% in the past year.
0: Quality duplexes from $629,000. 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
19: Another bizarre ruling in Hawthorn's 52-point win over the Saints at Marvels being called into question. Nick Watson kicking a set shot on the stroke of half-time, only for it to be disallowed after the Hawks star moved off his line towards the boundary. Coach Sam Mitchell will seek clarity from the AFL.
22: The vision doesn't look like he goes off the line much, but that's the umpire's call and I can accept that. But the fact that you can go off the line towards the boundary and it be called play on makes absolutely no common sense about that.
19: And the Blue Wave continues. New South Wales wrapping up the Women's Origin Series with a 12-4 victory over Queensland in Game 3 on the Gold Coast.
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24: Partly cloudy and a top of 21 degrees around the Shoalhaven for your Friday. In the Highlands today, a top of 18.
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1: 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Yeah. 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She was in year 9, but I'll tell you what, she was ahead of her time. Well done, Corinne. Well done.
0: I'm not even sure they play table tennis anymore. 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
1: Oh God, my God, how she getting me? 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

0: 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How you got Sammy hanging out with you? Your latest national news on the way next, and then Taylor Swift. A massive hit, State of Aphilia, and remember this throwback from Sean Mullen? I got that one on the way from the late 90s next on Power.
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4: Hi, it's Harrison Preeb. Well, the heat continues on the federal government for its changes to capital gains and negative gearing. The coalition claims the public should have been given the chance to vote on whether it's a good idea. Deputy Liberal Leader Jane Hume telling Seven the tax changes are terrible.
5: And that's why we've said that we will repeal them, but the government should have taken them to an election in the first place.
4: US Vice President J.D. Vance isn't sure if Donald Trump will agree to a memorandum of understanding with Iran. That would extend the current ceasefire by 60 days.
6: It's hard to say exactly when or if the president's going to sign the MOU. We're going back and forth on a couple of language points. Hopefully we'll continue to make progress. The president will be in a position where he can endorse the agreement, but obviously that's still TBD.
4: Passengers from the Hunter virus cruise ship have had their quarantine extended by another 3 weeks. The five Aussies and a New Zealander being isolated at a facility near Perth. They arrived back into the country 2 weeks ago. A public memorial is being held in Sydney for James Valentine. The popular media personality passed away last month using voluntary assisted dying 2 years after being diagnosed with cancer. And Oscar Piastri joining an exclusive club, a newly discovered prehistoric wasp named in his honour. The insect uncovered in ancient Burmese, researchers reminded of McLaren's papaya, the species name Gwesped Piastri.
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4: Carlton edge long to continue AFL action tonight at the MCG. Tanner Bruin returning for the Cats. The Blues regain Jacob Wiedering and Blake Akers. And switching codes, where Cam McInnes notches his 100th club game for Cronulla in tonight's clash with Manly at Shark Park. Coach Craig Fitzgibbon reckons he's one of the toughest competitors in the NRL.
7: Players in the NRL have an impact not only on your own club, but they have an impact on the game. And I would consider Cam McInnes one of those guys. There'd be no one in our game and at our club or any other club that doesn't respect the way he goes about his game.
4: And that's latest in news and sport.
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10: Looking ahead to the weekend, Saturday in the Shoalhaven, a mostly sunny top of 20 degrees is expected. In the Highlands tomorrow, partly cloudy and a top of 14.
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0: 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Across your Friday, you've got Sammy. Now, Selena Gomez talks about what music means to her within her albums.
1: I think music in general is vulnerable. So sometimes, yeah, I do get very nervous. But I think what's interesting about this album is that most of these songs actually have multiple meanings from different stories.
0: 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It's Rima X and Selena Gomez, Calm Down on Power FM.

0: 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Vince Joy, he's had a massive year and he talks about what performing means to him.
1: 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And then,
0: 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And I got this one on the way from him. 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

0: 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All you got to do is play from 8 o'clock. And I'll tell you what, Lisa gave us all a bit of a laugh this week.
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0: 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It's the best music across your afternoon. Coming up, I've got Miles Smith on the way. Here's Huge Hit Gold and this one from Milky X and Morgrath. Just the way you are playing for you after your national news. 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
15: Afternoon, it's Harrison Preeb. A breakthrough between the US and Iran conflict appears closer, but several hurdles remain. Both sides reportedly agreeing to a broad framework of a deal, including a 60-day ceasefire extension. But Vice President J.D. Vance says it's unclear if a final agreement will be reached. More than 20 million illegal vapes have been seized by authorities since reforms were introduced back in 2024. Most were intercepted at the border, with more than 2 million removed from the community. The haul mall has an estimated street value of more than $1 billion. Amazon's being taken to court by the consumer watchdog over allegations it sold children's unicorn backpacks without mandatory button battery warnings. The ACCC claims they contain light-up toys powered by batteries, which can be deadly to kids. Deputy Chair Katrina Lowe says it sends a strong message as many Aussies are now shopping online.
16: And that is why it is important for the ACCC to take this action. It is the first federal court case brought by the ACCC against an online marketplace alleging non-compliance.
15: And John Farnham's confirmed that he'll never be able to sing or perform in public again. He spent the past 4 years battling oral cancer and says because of the surgeries to his mouth and face, it won't be possible to sing on stage.
13: Quality duplexes from $629,000. 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
15: Starting with AFL, where Carlton is hunting its biggest scalp under interim coach Josh Fraser, facing an informed Cats tonight at the MCG. The Blues have won back-to-back since Michael Voss's departure. Fraser sensing a shift within the squad.
17: I'd like to think we've evolved more than changed, and I guess as you evolve, there's natural changes with what you do, but there's been a strong foundation built, and we've been able to consider what that looks like moving forward. Some of the changes happen game day, but some of it has happened Monday to Friday.
15: Round 13 of the NRL kicks off tonight. The Sharks up against Manly, and Alex Dimonor faces Jakub Bencic in the third round of the French Open. World number one Yannick Sinner eliminated overnight.
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18: If you're travelling through the Southern Highlands, a good run for the Hume Motorway, tracking north towards Campbelltown. Congestion remains in Maroolan on the Hume Motorway, both ways just south of Highland Way at the roadwork zones. A steady run for the Princes Highway between Bomaderry and Bobbo there and back. Congestion in Nowra Central for the Princes Highway southbound approaching Callander Street. A smooth run in St George's Basin, Island Point Road east towards the Wool Road in Vincentia. Zero immigration. Pensions up by 30%. 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
20: Looking ahead to the weekend, Saturday in the Shoalhaven, a mostly sunny top of 20 degrees is expected. In the Highlands tomorrow, partly cloudy and a top of 14.
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You've got Sammy coming up. 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

0: Oh, it takes you back, doesn't it, to the early 90s when bikinis and one-piece suits were all the rage and people just hoped that they didn't see David Hasselhoff in a bikini. And the good news is now that there's a brand new series of Baywatch coming in January. Absolutely fantastic. And you can read all the latest details on that one over at the trending stories page for Power FM. While I continue the best music across your afternoon, I'm going to hit play on Medusa for you in the next couple. And some fresh stuff from Budgera with Gentlemen.
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1: It's a busy run in Kangaroo Valley for Mossvale Road both ways at the showground. A busier run for northbounders heading towards the Hampton Bridge. Steady in Barangaroo Mountain for Mossvale Road both ways. In Maroolan on the Hume Motorway, roadworks causing delays in both directions just south of Highland Way. Congestion in Nowra Central for the Princes Highway both ways along the shops. Not a bad run in Piree for Greenwell Point Road heading east towards the coast. Get caught not wearing a motorcycle helmet this holiday period and you'll face double the points. With double demerits in force Friday 5th June till Monday 8th June, you can stop it or cop it. 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
11: Hi, it's Harrison Preve. A court date has been locked in for Erin Patterson's appeal bid. The 51-year-old will attempt to have all four of her convictions thrown out when she faces a court of appeal on August 19 and 20. Patterson convicted of murdering three in-laws and attempting to kill a fourth, feeding them beef Wellington laced with death cap mushrooms. The two-day hearing in August will also hear from the state prosecutor. It's appealing Patterson's prison sentence, arguing she should have been sentenced to life with no parole. Well, worrying sign for mortgage holders, NAB lifting its short-term fixed rates by 0.15%. The move comes after the RBA delivered its third consecutive interest rate hike earlier this month. A national rent freeze is back on the Greens' agenda. Senator David Shoebridge insists landlords have no reason to raise rent under Labor's tax reforms, and those who do are price gouging. He wants further protections in place for renters, warning the government needs the Green support to pass its measures in the Senate. And Kmart will become the first Aussie retailer to use AI to allow customers to try before they buy. Shoppers will be able to try on clothes using the tech, as well as virtually place home products in their houses. Bernard Wilson from Kmart says the demand is there.
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11: Geelong expecting a battle with a re-energised Carlton outfit at the MCG tonight. The Blues coming off back-to-back wins following the departure of coach Michael Voss. In the NRL, Manly coach Kieran Foran playing the long game with his two Origin stars. Tolu Kolo failing his HIA after a high shot in Wednesday's game, while Hamole Oluwatu is being rested for tonight's clash with Cronulla.
13: Pretty risky to throw them back out there 48 hours after, after a big contest like that. Be good for them to freshen up.
11: And Novak Djokovic back in the men's singles action tonight at the French Open, while Alina Svitolina takes to the court in the women's draw.
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14: traffic. In Bombardieri, busy for the Princes Highway both ways along the Anglican College. A heavier run northbound from the Nowra Bridge through to Camberwara Road. Also slow in Nowra Central for the Princes Highway just along the shops southbound. It's from the Nowra Bridge to Callander Street as well. A bit of congestion in South Nowra for the Princes Highway southbound at the Central Avenue roundabout. Not a bad run in St. George's Basin, Island Point Road, the Wool Road and Tasman Road east and westbound. Congested roads, overflowing schools and hospitals, zero immigration. Australia needs a new deal. 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
16: Looking ahead to the weekend, Saturday in the Shoalhaven, a mostly sunny top of 20 degrees is expected. In the Highlands tomorrow, partly cloudy and a top of 14.
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1: In Nowra Central, a build-up for the Princes Highway southbound approaching Callander Street. Not too bad in Bolong, Bolong Road, east towards Shoalhaven Head. Steady in Berry, for Tannery Road and Beach Road, east towards the coast. The Princes Highway moving well between Jasper's Brush and Middamorrow there and back. And still seeing delays in Maroolan on the Hume Motorway at the roadwork zones, both ways just south of Highland Way. The RGA three-day sale is on now. 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

0: 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Flights for two and 15K spending money. And I can tell you that the winner of that competition will be announced on the iHeart Countdown with Dylan, this Saturday from 4 o'clock. 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
23: Afternoon, Harrison Preeb here with the latest. It's been confirmed Erin Patterson will return to court on August 19 in an attempt to have a triple murder and attempted murder convictions quashed. She's currently serving a minimum 33 years jail after being found guilty of lacing her in-laws' lunch with death cap mushrooms. The two-day hearing will also cover the prosecution's counter-appeal. The DPP wants Patterson's sentence up to life with no parole. Australia's consumer watchdog is taking legal action against Amazon over claims it sold kids' unicorn backpacks without proper warnings. A Triple C deputy chair, Katrina Lowe, says the children's backpacks failed to comply with mandatory button battery warnings.
24: These backpacks were designed for children and they include a detachable light-up unicorn plush toy which contains button batteries.
23: Hundreds of Officeworks jobs are being sent offshore under a major cost-cutting drive. Owners Wesfarmers outsourcing call centre and other office roles in Sydney and Melbourne as part of a $15 million savings push. The work will instead be carried out in India and the Philippines. And drivers are being urged to slow down and make safer decisions on our roads today to mark Fatality Free Friday. Russell White from the Australian Road Safety Foundation says drivers are continuing to ignore road rules.
25: What we're seeing really is that risky behaviour is becoming a dangerous normal. 7 in 10 drivers admit to breaking rules, and that kind of widespread behaviour is the big reason why road trauma is increasing.
26: Quality duplexes from $629,000. 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
23: The Cats are wary of their battle with a re-energised Carlton outfit tonight at the MCG. The Blues coming off back-to-back wins, and Geelong coach Chris Scott says their talent is elite.
27: Pretty recent, wasn't it, that Patrick Cripps polled 45 votes in a Brownlow. Sam Walsh was a star. Jagger Smith is a young star. Chera was a really early draft pick, high talent. Put it this way, like internally we're not sitting there sort of thinking, oh, all we have to do is roll out our game and we'll be okay.
23: Round 13 of the NRL gets underway. Cronulla taking on Manly, and the San Antonio Spurs defeating OKC Thunder 118-91 to send their NBA conference final to Game 7.
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28: In Barangaroo, a broken down car towing a trailer impacting Mossvale Road both ways near Willow Glen Road. A steady run south after that into Kangaroo Valley. No issues through Bellawongara, Kangaroo Valley Road east and westbound. The Princes Highway moving well between Bombardieri and Bombo there and back. A delay free ride in Comberton for the Princes Highway south past the Basin area all the way through to Yadda Yadda. KFC's Cult Classic Hot Rods are back in their $4.95 fill up, dipped in zesty aioli, fresh tender and golden chips, just $4.95. 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
30: Looking ahead to the weekend, Saturday in the Shoalhaven, a mostly sunny top of 20 degrees is expected. In the Highlands tomorrow, partly cloudy and a top of 14.

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1: Timmy.
0: Mate. I really appreciate
1: Timmy.
0: That.
1: Tell
0: mate.
1: Us a bit about you, Timmy. What's going on with you?
2: Working hard and probably hardly working actually, and just raising an almost teenager, which I'm sure you guys will get to at some stage soon.
0: You know,
2: it goes quicker than you think, guys.
0: How old are your kids?
2: Just the one, almost 13 next month.
1: Wow.
2: Goes pretty quick, guys, though, so enjoy it.
0: Yeah, thank you, mate. Always good advice. Does the 13-year-old still think you're cool? Are you still in it, or is she over you?
2: No. It's not like I have any res or anything, guys. I know I'm past that now, I think.
0: Bugger. That's a shame. Do you try to do anything to make your daughter think that you're cool?
2: Just jokes and embarrassment in front of her friends, which is a dad's job, isn't it?
0: Yeah, bloody oath it is. And that doesn't work.
1: And it's funny, you're calling that a job, Tim. What I have found is that has just become second nature.
0: I know, it comes so naturally to us.
1: It's a one so wood, isn't it? That's all I know how to do in a public space now. Hey, Timmy, you can have a double pass to go to Post Malone. Take your daughter with you.
2: Oh, thank you so much. She's actually one of those. And I've never seen anyone live before, so she'll love that.
0: Mate, awesome. Mate,
1: first live show. Have a blast.
2: Thanks, boys.
1: No worries, Timmy. Thanks for joining the show. Right on next, your shot at $1 million in the $1 million pop quiz. Happy Friday. It's Will and Woody.
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27: Hi, Harrison Preep here with the latest. Victoria's alleged mushroom killer Erin Patterson to face court in August seeking to appeal her convictions. She had been found guilty of killing three relatives with death cap mushrooms. Dozens of police descending on Brisbane's Victoria Park, removing protesters who had pitched tents on the site in a bid to stop construction of the new Olympic Stadium. The group had been there for a few months and had been given until this afternoon to vacate. The boss of Australia's accounting giants, KPMG, resigning over mishandled whistleblower allegations. CEO Andrew Yates and the head of audit Julian McPherson both stepping down today after an internal investigation. A man who had planned to kill Taylor Swift fans on the European leg of the pop star's Eras tour to spend the next 15 years in jail. The man had planned to stab and bomb fans at Taylor Swift's Vienna shows in 2024. Well, the PM is turning to social media to sell Labor's tax reforms. Anthony Albanese releasing a Q&A explainer video in a bid to cut through the political noise.
28: You're sending some questions about our housing plan. How are you changing the tax system for housing? Great question. If you already own a property, you can still negatively gear. But going forward, new investors will only be able to negatively gear new builds.
27: And Tony Abbott officially returning to a senior role within the Liberal Party, the former Prime Minister starting his job as the party's federal president today after being elected unopposed.
29: Quality duplexes from $629,000. 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
27: Geelong tackles a rejuvenated Carlton in tonight's AFL encounter at the MCG. The Blues are unbeaten since Josh Raser stepped in as interim coach. And Sharks halfback Nephi Peru to make his NRL debut against Manly tonight in the Shire. The 24-year-old replacing Nico Hines with the star playmaker ruled out with a calf injury. Coach Craig Fitzgibbon says he's earned his shot.
30: Nephi's been with us for 4 years now, I think. Been, you know, plying his trade and working really hard on his game and developing. He's been ready for some time. We feel like last year, I think we only had one game where we missed a half. At the time, Nephi just tore his pec muscle.
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31: In Barangaroo on Mossvale Road near Willow Glen Road, watch out for a broken down car towing a caravan. It's not too bad in both directions though. A steady run south after that, heading into Kangaroo Valley. The Princes Highway motoring along nicely between Maru Meadow and Minamara there and back. No issues in Corbetton for the Princes Highway south into the Basin area. And the Princes Highway is smooth run from Jurrawangala south all the way through to Ulladulla. Abolish net zero. 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
5: Looking ahead to the weekend, Saturday in the Shoalhaven, a mostly sunny top of 20 degrees is expected. In the Highlands tomorrow, partly cloudy and a top of 14.

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1: Hope you're having a wonderful Friday. Right now, Woods, taking over the radio with Fred and Friday.
2: They may take our lives, but they'll never take our freedom.
3: And finally, Will, we are free to do an idea that we love and the producers have rejected.
1: Well, they've missed. I reckon they've missed this one. Big miss.
3: Are you saying they didn't read my email?
1: No, I'm just saying they didn't recognise the potential in the idea.
3: I agree.
1: I'm saying that. Were you across this idea, Annalise?
4: Yeah, I was.
3: Did you fight for it in the producer meeting?
4: Nah.
3: What did you think was wrong with it?
4: I just saw it and kind of moved straight on.
1: Shocking.
5: There
1: feeling.
5: Is a famous duo like yourselves, both guys, that do this exact idea, I think.
3: They did Pants Off Friday, which means they're not in their pants. It's a complete flip on that.
5: Listeners get involved.
3: Oh, really?
6: No, there was also a game called Are You Naked, where they had to guess whether the person was naked.
3: We're not guessing if they're naked. We're guessing if they're in their underwear.
1: This
3: guys,
1: is just
3: you're not listening to the idea.
1: They get to this point where they're just black-hatting. They don't add anything.
3: That's what happens.
1: Nothing interesting added. Happens. They just sit and they swat.
3: Sounds like a bad
1: room.
3: It's lazy. It's not a good creative
1: room. We'll have to revamp of the room, guys. Revamp of the room.
3: Get John Cleese in or something. Give him a chat. Anyway, get John in. He talks well on creativity. Let's get John in. What's John up to?
1: All right, so right now, though, give us a call. We have to guess whether or not you are in your underwear. Driving the car.
3: Okay,
1: James.
3: James, you think you're in your underwear. Why, James?
7: Why am I in my underwear? Well, I just got home, but I was driving back from the missus, and I'm driving in the car with my underwear. I was just on the freeway all the way.
3: So hang on. So you saw your partner...
7: Yeah, so with girlfriends.
3: Yeah. So then
7: just drove back on the M1.
3: But why did you unclothe, or have you been in your jocks the entire time?
7: Oh no! So what happened was we were just having a nice lunch, and I spilled butter chicken all over my trackie.
1: Oh yeah,
3: classic.
1: Yeah, yeah.
7: And it's just gone everywhere, and it just made me feel like shit. So I've taken my trackies
1: off.
7: Took
1: your pants off.
7: Yeah. Took my pants off before I got in the car, and then I've just been driving. 35-minute trip home in my underwear.
1: I'm calling BS.
3: I think buttered chicken. I don't know. It's just the way you said buttered chicken.
1: Where did you have your buttered chicken, James? At a restaurant?
7: No. She just made it at home.
1: She made a buttered chicken at home.
7: Yeah.
1: Yeah. Right.
7: You got my mum's recipe.
1: She made a buttered chicken. You went to your girlfriend's house so that she could cook a buttered chicken for you on a Friday lunch.
7: I stayed there last night, and then she made buttered chicken for.
1: She made buttered chicken for lunch on a Friday in the home. You get a sandwich.
3: James, you're not in your underwear. You're fully clothed.
7: No, I am in my underwear.
3: Damn it! It just seems like such an outrageous story.
1: Whose partner goes, honey, come over 1 o'clock on a Friday, I'll cook you both a buttered chicken.
3: Will, it's
1: what
3: crazy.
1: Is that?
3: It's crazy.
1: I mean, it's awesome.
3: It's crazy.
1: It's kind of awesome. Maybe Stranger we're all missing out. Yeah. Maybe we'd all love to be in a relationship like James, where your partner calls you over for lunch on a cooked lunch on a Friday.
3: You drive home in your jock.
1: What the hell? I feel like we're in like 1950s England. Beautiful stuff, though. Yeah. Good for him, James.
3: Great wintry food, a buttered chicken. Let's go to...
1: And he ate it in his trackies. Anyway, Michelle.
3: Great day. And now he's in his chops. Michelle.
8: Hey, how are we going?
3: Whoa. Michelle, why are you in your underwear, Michelle?
8: I'm driving to Pakenham to my new man's house. I met him on 10th a month ago. I've just left work, heading to his house. He's home alone, and I've bought some new outfits on Shein, and we're going to see how the night goes.
3: Michelle, is there any concern that people can see you through the windows of your car?
8: Well, it's already getting dark now.
1: But she's in a car though. Like you're not just in your bra up top, are you, Michelle? You got a t-shirt on or something?
8: No.
1: You got a t-shirt on?
8: No.
3: No t-shirt?
8: No, I've got a jumper.
1: So you're covered on the top, right. So people wouldn't be able to see.
8: It's a bit fresh.
3: You've got no pants on.
8: No.
3: But you've got a jumper on.
8: A jumper.
3: Okay. So you finished work. You walked to your car. You took your pants off. Got in the car.
8: I kept them on because I kept them on.
3: Yes.
8: I got in the car and I did rearrange myself, but I kept my pants on.
3: Okay.
8: It's a long drive, but, you know, this is a nice...
1: So your pants are on.
3: Hang on, when did the pants come off, Michelle?
8: No, they're on.
1: Oh, Michelle, I've missed the bit. Let's go to Maria.
3: Michelle.
1: I think Maria's just calling
3: Michelle's just calling to
1: gloat that she's going to go to a new boy's house tonight.
3: I'm getting action tonight.
1: Good for her.
3: Yeah, well done,
1: Michelle.
3: No,
1: my pants are on.
3: You're out
1: outrageous. It all fell apart at that point. Right. Didn't she just spend 30 seconds at the start talking about how she was in her jocks?
3: Yes.
1: Did you hear that?
3: And then weirdly,
1: did you hear that, Annalise?
4: Yeah.
1: We all heard that, right?
3: Yeah. And then weirdly,
1: she just wound it back.
3: Yeah, yeah, yeah. When you suggested she was wearing a top, she was like, yeah, I've got a jumper on. What? Anyway, let's go to Maria here. Maria, you're in your underwear.
0: Yes, I have a long white shirt up to my thighs with my undies and bra. I had to run out this afternoon urgently to go and check on Mum because she wasn't answering the phone.
1: Right.
0: So I said to my husband, if she doesn't answer the phone in 30 minutes, I'm down there. He goes, okay, good. And then I realised, oh, okay, I've got my shirt and undies on. So just heading back home and checked in on Mum and she was fine. And I thought,
1: good to hear.
0: Well, you're good, I'm going home because I'm half-dressed.
3: Did your mum make a comment on the fact that you weren't wearing pants?
0: Well, she says, where's your pantalones? And I said, well, you know, I was panicked and worried about you, so I rushed out. I tripped and fell.
3: Where's the pantalones? Where are the pantalones?
1: I believe it.
3: Maria, you have no pantalones on. I believe you.
0: It's true. I have no pantalones.
9: 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Hang on, I don't think I got that quite right. 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
8: Well, hello, everybody. Welcome to it. This is The Smallsy Show. How are you? Are we ready to go? Producer Zach is here. Hello to you.
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15: you know,
16: romantasy novels?
15: The romantasy novels, yes. One of the breakout shows of the year has been this show called Off Campus. It stars our very own Josh Houston. He plays this love interest guy called Justin Cole. He is going to be here, so go put some makeup on and sort yourself out.
16: Okay, sure.
15: Well, I just know you need to look good, okay? Because he's going to be here in the flesh. Also coming up, we're going to get you across the hot minute, the biggest celebrity stories that are going on right now. And, hey, you know I love falling down a rabbit hole.
17: Oh.
15: I'm guilty.
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15: 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We are going to talk about that very soon. Let's kick things off. The Smallsy Show is on.
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0: The Smallsy Show is on. Coming up, he is the star of Off Campus, or the Aussie star at least. Josh Houston is going to be dropping by right now. Let's get you across.
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0: Let's do the big stories in the entertainment world that you need to know about. I'm going to tell you about that Crash. I don't know if you've watched this Crash show on Netflix. I am absolutely obsessed. But first, another show that's got people obsessed. Married at First Sight. Is it being shut down? This is huge. Maths Australia, the team have received three official Safe Work New South Wales notices after a whole bunch of ex-cast members have raised formal concerns about an unsafe working environment. Now, I don't know, you didn't need to come down in the last shower to realise that Maths is an unsafe workplace, right? Like, hello. The allegations are wild. One incident alleges a wife was filmed showering without her knowledge or her consent. That's weird. Also, Jackie Burfoot, she was on last year's season. Who is she? I don't remember Jackie. Was she a little nutty?
3: She was with a guy named Ryan who was also a little bit nutty.
0: Okay. She has been very vocal on her social media about what her experiences were like filming on the show.
4: In my season, there were men cast with criminal records and histories of domestic violence. There were women that became victims to these behaviours. A lot of it never went to air because it's not suitable for primetime TV.
0: Didn't they also have issues on the UK season too, that's also brewing at the UK Maths has been shut down as well for this? It's wild. It's only, I'm not surprised it caught up with them all.
5: Split second changed all of our lives forever.
0: Okay, let me tell you all about this TV show on Netflix right now. I don't know if you've seen it yet, but it has been the number one show in the country trending over the last week or so. It's called The Crash. It's about a girl called Mackenzie Shriller who's convicted of murdering her boyfriend and then his friend in a car crash. Now, I'm a true crime lover. I love true crime. I was well across this girl. I think she's guilty of sin. She's currently in jail and the jury thought so as well. However, since the show's gone viral, she has kind of got a bit of an ego and some of her prison phone calls have leaked. She is hoping Kim Kardashian will take on her case now because of her newfound fame. This is Mackenzie Shriller on the phone saying she wants Kim Kardashian to represent her as someone who's unfairly been prosecuted.
6: I want Kim Kardashian to be my lawyer.
7: I would like to be your lawyer, bro. I wish I was
6: Kim Kardashian passed the baby bar. She's a lawyer. Yeah, she gets innocent people out of jail.
7: Kimberly, we're going to have her get you out.
6: And I will tell her I buy all her skins and I only wear skins.
0: Oh, God.
8: The only thing you're wearing is a jumpsuit, huh?
0: Yeah, orange. And an orange don't look good on you, darling. That's where you're going to be stuck. She's also had a prison girlfriend. Who knew she had a prison girlfriend too? She's come out and then telling everybody that her nickname was, she wanted the other inmates in the jail to call her Shriller the Killer.
8: Red flag.
0: Total. That does not sound like someone innocent to me. Anyway, quickly.
9: What's up? It is yours truly, Jason Derulo. Talk dirty to me.
0: Are you thinking about getting a side hustle? 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
0: Maybe you need to take a leaf out of Jason Derulo's book. 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
8: Insane.
0: And he reckons he wants to focus on music. Bro, stick with the cars. It's making you way more money. You're up to date. That is the Hot Minute done. Coming up next, star of the new off-campus show on Prime Video, Josh Houston, is going to be joining us here on The Smallsy Show.
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0: Live around the country, it is the Smallsy Show, and right now he is the star of one of the biggest shows on Prime Video. It's called Off Campus. It's our very own Josh Houston.
1: It's a new show that's got everyone talking. 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
0: On the show right now, he stars. It's now currently the number one show in the world. It's called Off Campus. Josh Houston is here, everyone.
7: I'll tell you that. How you doing?
0: I'm good, man. Lovely to see you.
7: Good to see you too, brother.
0: Every time I see you, your star rises and explodes even more.
7: I'll take that.
0: We're going to get to the show in a second.
7: Yes.
0: But where are people screaming your names now? Because every time I open my social media, it's edits of you from this show.
7: I'm sorry.
0: I enjoy it. It's quality work. Where are you getting people like that had never known who you were before, maybe like following you or DMing you or...
7: Well, I try to stay out of the DMs. Okay. It's a dangerous place
0: to be. It is. Are you at the point now where people recognize you in the street way more than they used to?
7: It is going in that direction.
0: Yeah.
7: I'm getting a lot of the double take look sort of thing.
0: Or the stares or the little whispers in the points.
7: Yeah. Or the subtle phone coming out. That's okay. Never subtle. It's like, you may as well have an iPad like this. But, we're in Brazil recently and I was coming back from the pool, but I was just wearing like these really short Adidas, like the shortest shorts you can possibly wear.
0: Yeah, you had them on.
7: And like thongs.
0: Yeah.
7: And I was holding a coconut. So I'm walking back from the pool to the hotel.
0: See, you still would have made that look good, though. That's the thing, right?
7: Well, then someone came over and was like, oh, can I get a photo? I was like, shit.
0: Like this?
7: Yeah.
0: Great.
7: Me and my coconut.
0: Now, the
7: show... okay.
0: Coconuts. The show is Off Campus. It is right now streaming on Prime Video. For people who don't know, give us the 411 on the show, because it's a book series originally, right?
7: Yeah. Well, it's a hockey romance show, and it's basically, for this season, is a love triangle between the head hockey player named Garrett, Hannah Wells, who's a music student, and then Justin Cole, who's like the college rock star. Mm-hmm. And then it's basically following the love story between them and who she picks.
0: Yeah. Don't tell me who she picks.
7: Well, I won't.
0: Okay, good. Because I haven't finished it yet, and I don't know who she picks. I know that you are prominently featured because you're one of the people that she is tossing up between.
7: Yeah.
0: J-Lo's a fan of the show.
7: What the f***? Sorry.
0: Yeah, you can swear. J-Lo's a fan of the show.
7: Yeah. Wild, right?
0: Is that do you like having a pinch yourself moment that like J-Lo's seen you work?
7: Yeah, I woke up this morning and I was like, that's weird.
0: Yeah.
7: Yeah.
0: That was not on my...
7: tweeting about it.
0: Not on your bucket list.
7: No, not on my bingo card.
0: Not at all.
7: Not one bingo.
0: What is the most asked question you get about the show?
7: How much smut is in it is essentially the...
0: Good question.
7: Yeah.
0: There's a lot.
7: There's at least more than one.
0: Yeah.
7: Yeah.
0: What's the... I know people would have already rinsed you on the smut, but what's the unsexy part about filming a sexy scene?
7: Having like 80 people in a room when you're like... awkwardly sweating.
0: Yeah.
7: And do it again and again and again. Not in a hot way.
0: No.
7: No.
0: Do you get like slightly like, you know, forehead sweat embarrassed? Like you just like know that I'm trying to look sexy here. People are judging what my sexy face looks like.
7: 100%. I'm like, is this the sexiest face I can pull? I hope so. And then you get the forehead sweat, the upper lip sweat, and then you're like, oh no, I'm upper lip sweating on this poor person.
0: This is terrible.
7: Yeah.
0: So being sexy on camera, not as sexy as what it looks like.
7: Not hot.
0: Hey, coming up in a second, more with Josh Houston, including, can you give me a Kindle? I want to do a reading. These books that have made this guy famous, they're quite suggestive. We'll do a reading from the books of Off Campus when we come back right here in the Smallsy Show.
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0: This Morsley Show is on. We are live around the country. Now, before we keep chatting with Josh Houston, I would like to do just a bit of an adults-only warning that you have been noted. It's going to get feisty, sexy. It's going to get sexy.
1: Hey, what's up? This is Josh Houston from Off Campus.
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0: You also do some singing.
3: I do.
0: In this.
3: Now, currently. Yeah.
0: Yes, yes. Yeah. So hang on. So your character is the musician, right?
3: Yes.
0: Who...
3: Are we going to...
0: Yeah, we're going to play
3: gonna
0: some...
3: do that?
0: I'm going to... Yeah, do you mind?
3: No, yeah, hit it.
0: Okay. Because you play angsty teen rock guy.
3: That's what they say.
0: Yeah.
3: Yeah.
0: You do it good. Let's have a listen to... would you like the One Direction cover?
3: Oh, man, up to you.
0: Yeah, I'm going to do the One Direction cover. This is Josh Houston doing One Direction. Here we go. So-

0: apparently you didn't sing before this show.
1: No.
0: No.
1: No.
2: Not at all.
0: No.
1: No, in the shower, maybe.
0: Maybe, yeah. Yeah. Hang on, so how did you... Hang on. Kiss you. Oh, hello.
1: Oh, yeah. It's a little. Yeah. Na-na.
0: There here we go. I like the na-nas.
1: Yeah, yeah.
0: So, hang on. So, you the story I heard was that you auditioned, told them you could sing, but you can't.
1: Yeah.
0: And then you had to quickly work out how to sing.
1: But yeah, that's basically what happened. I lied. And they were like, can you sing? And I was like, yeah, of course I can. And essentially, we kept putting off the singing part of the audition until as late as possible. Until maybe the week before, they're like, you got to fly to LA now for chemistry reads.
0: Yeah.
1: And then I did 1,100 takes of this one minute
0: 1,100?
1: Yeah, over the course of a few weeks of me doing the various other auditions. And then, yeah, it was an amazing experience.
0: Is there a future side hustle coming for you as a singer? I could play your records. We could go on tour. We could get a deal going, right? Yeah,
1: now.
0: Why don't we? I can manage 50-50 split.
1: I mean,
0: that seems
1: that's
0: reasonable.
1: Better than 60-40.
0: Manager's out there. She's only doing the acting, right?
1: Sorry, guys.
0: Sorry, only doing. Oh, no, wait, no.
1: No. Sing, no.
0: I've been cut out. I've already been cut out. Now, Josh Houston is hanging out with us. You're a real actor, right? Like, you are a man who respects the craft.
1: I try to be, yeah.
0: So what I thought we could do now, I won't get you to do it, but you also respect the source material, am I right?
1: Oh, God, yes.
0: So what I decided I was going to do on the show...
3: And now a reading from the book of Off Campus.
0: So what I decided that I would do was I would go to the original source material.
1: Yes.
0: That you've done so well at.
1: Thank you.
0: And I'm just going to do a reading for it because I know your people would never approve you to do a reading of it. So I thought I would do it and then you just do a live reaction for people.
1: Yeah.
0: Did you read the source material?
1: I have read the source material.
0: It's
1: I can see where this is going.
0: Spicy.
1: Yeah.
0: It's chapter 25.
1: Oh, wow.
0: I've never blanked off in front of a girl before.
1: Oh.
0: Mm. I mean, I've given it a stroke or two. Before... putting my in a more desirable place than my fist.
1: Like what?
0: Mm. But whacking it from start to finish, it's a first for me. And right. I'm nervous.
1: Don't be.
0: No, I'd be lying, though.
1: Let it rock.
0: Yeah, I would be lying, though, if I said I also wasn't turned on. Something fierce.
1: I'm so happy for you.
0: Thank you.
1: That's awesome.
0: I can't believe Hannah's lying naked in my bed.
1: Same.
0: Yeah. Her body's soft and curvy in all the right places. Breasts. Absolute perfection.
1: Score.
0: But I don't want to come off like a perv.
1: No, don't. You have it now.
0: No.
1: Definitely have not.
0: This is one of these books that...
1: I wasn't done yet.
0: No, I was. Yeah. I can keep going.
1: I haven't finished.
0: I'm waiting. Making sure you're...
1: Sorry. Whoa.
0: And for people who don't know, if you'd like to go to the spiciest chapters...
1: 25 is a great place to start.
0: Yeah, it's a fantastic... It's only 3 chilies, by the way.
1: 3 chilies.
0: Out of 5.
1: Out of...
0: There's worse.
1: Oh, my God.
0: Yeah.
1: Chili
0: I edited for the radio.
1: Well, we kind of.
0: I edited for the radio.
1: We took a left turn.
0: We really did.
1: Yeah.
0: It is a new reading. I really.
1: What part got you this? The stroking or the...
0: The words I left out, Josh.
1: What are they?
0: Cock.
1: Breast. Oh, my God.
0: The description of her nipples, I really thought I would edit that out.
1: We should skip that one.
0: Yeah.
1: Yeah.
0: In all seriousness, though, after this show, are you taking some time off? Are you just going to kick back here in Australia or are you back to LA?
1: We go to Europe in a couple of weeks and do some work over there. And then other than that, we're worth deciding on a couple.
0: Sure.
1: No.
0: Yep. Okay, good. You're going to be very busy. Please always never forget us here in Australia. We love you, man.
1: No, always good to bring up.
0: Congratulations on the show.
1: Thank you, man.
0: Epic.
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0: Hey, we are live around the country. You are on the Smallsy Show now. Something you might not know about me. I love all things psychic.
1: You do.
0: I love all things...
1: paranormal?
0: Tarot cards. You know I'm sick for a tarot card.
1: You do.
0: You know I love to... Like, sometimes if I don't know whether or not to make a decision, ask the tarot.
1: Do you have a set here in the office?
0: We should have a show tarot card. We should. Anyway, I want to ask the question, what's the craziest thing that a psychic has ever told you? Did it come true? So I'm brain rotting on TikTok last night, come across this girl who had pulled together a whole bunch of comments of

0: people who had had encounters with psychics that had turned out to be true.
1: People are sharing the craziest thing a psychic has ever told them, and whether you believe in psychics or not, some of these are pretty unexplainable.
0: Would you like me to go through them?
2: Yes.
1: I restyled my best friend's hair in her coffin at the funeral home. Saw a medium a few months later, and she said, hates laughing and says thanks for sorting her fringe.
0: Oh my God. Imagine styling your best friend's hair as she's laying there resting in peace. The next time you see a psychic, the friend comes across from the dead and says, thanks for fixing my fringe. There's no way the psychic knows that.
2: No way.
0: There's no way. What about this one?
1: My dad passed away at 45 years old, and when he died, we forgot to put his socks on in time. The first psychic I went to said, your dad is here. He's saying, thanks for forgetting my socks. I'll have cold feet.
0: Okay, I've got chills.
2: Oh.
0: I've got chills. Sarah, your mum had a reading that came true.
3: Yes, so my mum went to a psychic and asked about like future kids' life and everything. They told her that her first daughter's going to have something evil connected to her. And then when she gave birth to my older sister, there was a cancerous mass on the placenta. And then when she went back to the same psychic like a few weeks after, they're like, the evil is gone, like it's not there anymore.
0: Okay, this is giving me chills. This is giving me chills. Hello, Maria.
4: Hi, Smoldy.
0: You went to see a very good psychic in the form of John Edward, right?
4: That's correct. At the time, I had lost my dad 2 years ago. And since that, I have been visiting him and my stepmom at the grave. And John was talking to someone near me, but no one would put their hands up. They were talking about this lady who couldn't speak English, but she was very much wanting to come forward. And I said, look, I'm not originally from Australia. I'm from Portugal. And he goes, well, there's a gentleman here coming forward, and he's saying, Maria João, which is my Portuguese name, stop coming to visit us every day. We are fine.
0: Oh my.
4: Yes.
0: See, this is the spookiness. Did you stop going to the grave?
4: No.
0: No. Maria.
4: Obviously, I still go. Not, I don't go every day, though.
0: When John Edward tells you your parents are telling you to leave them alone, you must leave them alone. Is there one more call we're going to go to?
2: Yes.
0: All right, hello. Is it Sabana?
5: I went to see a psychic after my grandfather passed away, and it was very similar to the story that you heard it from. I dressed my grandfather before he went into his coffin and that, and I put a pack of cigarettes, a lighter, and a piece of his beard. He died from cancer, and he had lost all his hair, so we had put a clipping of his beard in there. And about a year later, I went to see a psychic, and as soon as I walked in, this lady started coughing, and she's going, I'm so sorry, your grandfather's on his, like, sixth cigarette since you came in.
0: Yeah.
5: And then she goes, he just wanted me to let you know that he appreciates everything you gave him because you set him up with exactly what he needed with his smokes, and she was sitting there stroking her chin, and she goes, and he really appreciated that you didn't let him go to the other side without his beard.
0: Wow, this is...
5: Right, no one knew that I put it in. I am a weirdo. I shaved his beard when he started going through chemo, and he'd had a beard my entire life, so I kept the beard, and when we dressed him, I thought, you know, it wouldn't be him if he didn't have his beard with
0: him. Totally.
5: So it was just weird that she got it. This lady was crazy.
0: Oh, God, that is insane. Now, see, I could listen to those psychic stories all day long. However, we're out of time. On that note, I'm off to doom scroll TikTok some even more. That's the show done. Thanks for listening. I'll catch you next time right here on The Smallsy Show.
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1: Unusual ways you've caused yourself an injury. Kerry turns around and says that her daughter broke her thumb whilst giving her friend a high five. 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That is one hell of a high five. 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
0: wake up. 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

0: 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Here's the catch. 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Make no mistake, champions have been crowned, near misses have been had, and dreams have come true.
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0: 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Around the world and 15K. 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
1: 131065. Can you tell the difference between beer and soft drink based only on the sound of the can opening? Can you hear it? Can you hear it? Can you hear it?
2: Best certainly. Betty, you want to play? You keen?
3: Yes, very.
2: Here we go, Betty.
1: Get it, Betty.
2: Get one.
3: Soft drink.
2: Betty. Hang on, Betty. One can down. Great work. Let's go straight to can two, Bet.
1: Can two, Bet.
3: Soft drink.
2: Oh, sorry, Bet.
1: Too quick, Bet.
2: Oh. Go on, Bet.
1: Gee, she flew in with the second one, didn't she?
2: No thought. You were confident?
1: No thought.
2: Love that confidence. Let's go to Gary here. Gazza, how are you?
4: Good, man. How you doing?
2: I'm outstanding, Gary.
1: Gary, he sounds salt of the earth, doesn't he, Gary? Gary, what do you do for a living, Gary?
4: Boilermaker welder.
1: There you go.
2: Oh, that's stunning.
1: Bang. I mean, survey says if we were playing Family Feud right now, that's what everyone's thinking.
2: What did you weld today, Gary?
4: I had the day off today.
2: Oh, little ripper, Gary.
1: Again,
2: you deserve it. You deserve it, Gary. Righto, mate. Here's can one.
4: Beer.
2: Nice, Gary.
1: That
2: is a beer, Gary. I'll give you two cans straight off the bat, Gary, if you can tell me what beer it was.
1: No.
4: Forex.
2: No, it wasn't that. You can keep playing. It was a Coopers. all right, here we go. Can number two, Gary.
4: Soft drink.
1: Yes, Gaz. Gary. I'm feeling good about Gary. I'm feeling very good about Gary.
2: What'd you do for your day off, Gary?
4: Dentist appointment.
2: Shocking day off. Can number three, Gary.
4: Beer.
1: Oh, it was a softie. Jeez.
2: Sorry,
1: Gaz. That's tough, Gary. I thought you were looking really good there.
2: We really did talk you up.
1: I thought it was looking great. Should we go to Jenna? Got time for one more?
2: I think we do. Jenna, you ready to go?
5: Yeah, I'm in.
2: Okay, let's go straight in. Here we go.
5: A beer.
1: Okay, glad we went to Jenna.
2: Sorry, Jen.
1: So glad we went to Jenna.
2: Wasted a can. We did. Shame. Jenna, you can have a Mingle seasoning prize pack.
1: Nah, they've been taken off me. No.
2: Sorry, Jenna, you're going home with nothing.
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2: They may take our lives, but they'll never take
3: Kobe. We pitch too many ideas, Will.
4: Too many.
3: Taps for content. But unfortunately, the show is only 2 hours a day, so we can't fit all of those gold ideas into the radio show. So every Friday, we get the chance to re-pitch a couple that we think are worthy. You got a couple there? Big boy, or do you want me to fire off? Because I've been pitching one since Monday.
4: Yeah, you're keen. You're keen as a bean.
3: Do you definitely know the idea that I'm going to re-pitch? Because I'm disgusted that it hasn't been put in a show. It's off a topical story.
5: I think we put it in and then we got it out last minute, which is a win for us.
3: Did you put it in? It was in.
5: Think if it's the idea I'm thinking about, it may have been in for Monday, and then we last minute were like, get rid of that.
4: What'd you can it for? What'd you can it for?
3: A decision.
5: Like anything else?
4: Wow.
3: Brutal. That's harsh. All right, here it is.
4: It's not topical anymore. It's been since Monday.
3: Still kicking around. It's in the zeitgeist.
4: So you want to pitch yours first?
3: Can I?
4: Well, I don't. Yeah, absolutely.
3: Feels like there's been a momentum building now. Like we're in it.
5: Am I allowed to take a guess at what it is?
3: Just tell me the person that it's based on.
5: Your wife?
3: No.
5: Oh, don't worry then.
3: Oh, what did I pitch about my wife?
5: Thermostats.
3: The what?
5: The thermostats.
3: Oh.
4: Hey, you know what would be great for everyone in their car right now is if we stopped playing Cryptic Crossword and just said something. Because I'm happy to just go to a song and we can, you know, we can just play song. Otherwise, we just sit here and just name words that you guys are across that nobody else is. Because I'm kind of in the seat of everyone in the car right now and this is boring.
3: Not good radio.
4: What did you want to go for?
3: Okay, so no, not that one, Joe. Here's what I want to go for. Yeah, Bianca Censori went out to dinner with Kanye West on Monday not wearing pants.
4: Yes.
3: She was just wearing undies.
4: Yes.
3: This is classic gold radio. Yeah. 131065. Are you in your car right now and in your undies? Awesome. Because why? Why are you just in your undies? There's going to be great stories as to why. Do you know what I mean? What's made you be in the position when you're in a car in your jocks?
4: Do you know what could be a bit of fun? I mean, I love it.
3: Of course you do. You've got a brain.
4: Do you know what could be a bit of fun is if people call them, we have to guess whether or not they're in their underwear.
3: And you've just made it better. And you've elevated it. That's what I expect the producers to do.
4: Yeah,
3: that's rather than rejecting, you guys, you call me. We have a meeting. You go, God, love your idea, but how about we make it even better? People call up and we guess if you're in your jocks. Well, you're a genius.
4: Okay, so 131065, give us a call if you're driving the car.
3: Yeah.
4: And then we'll tell you whether or not you're in your underwear. And if you are in your underwear, there's going to be a great story attached to it, I'm sure. Why have we not done this?
3: I've been pitching it all
4: week. It's a tragedy.
3: On my emails, I have this column. I have this column that says, still like. And then cut and paste.
4: That's your first problem. You need to get rid of that column because then they see that and it's already got a stink to it.
3: Oh, bugger.
4: Because they've rejected it.
3: I didn't know that.
4: You should rename that Fresh Hot Cont. Content. Don't be like that. Why? 131065. If you're driving home, we're going to need half and half. So you guys have to sort this out amongst yourselves.
3: Yeah.
4: We'll need half the people to call who are in their jocks.
3: Yep.
4: And half the people to call who aren't in their jocks.
3: Yes.
4: Or who are fully clothed.
3: Fully clothed. Yeah.
4: So you're either in your jocks and you're calling the show on 131065, or you're fully clothed and you're calling the show on 131065.
3: And you're explaining to us why you're just only in your underwear. We decide, are you lying or are you actually telling the truth?
4: Great.
3: It's a good bit.
4: It's a great bit. We'll do it up next. It's Will and Woody.
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0: Kane. Every morning, Stolzy and Izzy give you the chance to win some serious cash. Correctly answer 10 questions in 30 seconds, and the jackpotted amount is yours. Here's the catch. All your answers have to start with the letter they give you. Make no mistake, champions have been crowned, near misses have been had, and dreams have come true.
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0: 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Every morning, Stolzy and Izzy give you the chance to win some serious cash. Correctly answer 10 questions in 30 seconds, and the jackpotted amount is yours. Here's the catch. All your answers have to start with the letter they give you. Make no mistake, champions have been crowned, near misses have been had, and dreams have come true.
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18: Good morning, Alana McIntyre here with the latest. Tony Abbott will lead the Liberals as the party president and is promising to help Angus Taylor win the next election. The former Prime Minister was elected

0: Parliament has posted to social media saying Tehran must agree to never have a nuclear weapon and must reopen the Strait of Hormuz. The BBC's Sarah Smith says the two sides may have reached an agreement in principle.
1: There has been a lot of talk around the White House for the last 2 days or so that they were very close to reaching a memorandum of understanding with Iran that would allow them to extend the ceasefire and start more detailed negotiations.
0: A man's been rescued from a cave in Laos after it was inundated with floodwaters more than a week ago, but four others remain trapped. The stranded men are more than 200 metres from the cave's entrance, which slopes downward at a 45-degree angle. Perth and parts of WA will be smashed by powerful winds this weekend. After days of massive waves along the east coast, a $13.5 million dredging operation resumes this weekend along the Gold Coast. And Elon Musk has reacted to Blue Origin's dramatic rocket explosion. The rocket from Jeff Bezos' company turned into a massive fireball on the launch pad during a test in Florida. The SpaceX owner saying, "Most unfortunate, rockets are hard."
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0: Cronulla's 28-22 win over Manly was soured by a devastating injury to New South Wales hooker Blake Brayley ahead of Origin 2 after the Shark star was forced off with a suspected broken arm. Coach Craig Fitzgibbon says Blake Brayley will get scans today.
3: Hopefully it's clean. If it is fractured, it's clean.
0: While in the AFL, the Blues had a 4-point win over the Cats, and today the Swans will take on the Tigers at the SCG, and Alex De Minaur has been knocked out of the French Open.
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1: 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All right, Brock, see if you can bend it.
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5: Good morning, Alana McIntyre here with the latest. Still no word on whether or not a deal has been reached between the US and Iran. Donald Trump has wrapped up a situation meeting. The US president says Iran must agree that they will have no nuclear weapon or bomb and the Strait of Hormuz must be reopened. The Liberals have elected Tony Abbott as the party president. The former PM was elected unopposed. He's vowing to help Angus Taylor win the next federal election and beat One Nation.
6: Our challenge is to persuade a sceptical public that we remain the most credible alternative party of government in this country.
5: Blue Origin's explosive rocket failure in Florida is being investigated, but thankfully no one was hurt. The rocket from Jeff Bezos's company turned into a huge fireball on the launch pad during a test in Florida. Elon Musk has responded, saying, "Most unfortunate, rockets are hard." The World Health Organization says the Ebola outbreak in the Democratic Republic of Congo is suspected to have now infected more than 900 people. It's resulted in more than 220 deaths. Perth and parts of WA are going to be smashed by dangerous winds this weekend. And after days of hazardous surf along the east coast, a $13.5 million dredging operation continues this weekend along the Gold Coast.
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5: Victory for the Sharks over the Seagulls, defeating Manly 28-22, but it's come at a cost for the Blues ahead of Origin 2. Blake Brayley left the field with a suspected broken arm last night. After a successful few weeks, Seagulls coach Kieran Foran says they completely missed the mark in the first half.
8: Yeah, you got to reset and you got to go again each and every week. Nothing's going to be handed to you. Yeah, I just think we missed the physical battle tonight. They did to us what, you know, we've been able to do to sides over the past 8 weeks.
5: And Alex De Minaur has been knocked out of the French Open.
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0: brain. Every morning, Stolzy and Izzy give you the chance to win some serious cash. Correctly answer 10 questions in 30 seconds, and the jackpotted amount is yours. Here's the catch. All your answers have to start with the letter they give you. 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
6: Good morning, Alana McIntyre here with the latest. Donald Trump is yet to announce any decision about Iran after he wrapped up talks with his inner circle. The US president has suggested he'd be making a final determination about extending the ceasefire. He's reiterated demands that Tehran agrees to never have a nuclear weapon and to reopen the Strait of Hormuz in his social media post. A Russian drone has struck an apartment block in NATO member Romania, injuring two people there. Vladimir Putin, though, has shrugged it all off, saying no one can say if it was a Russian drone. The first of five people have been saved from a cave in Laos. Four more men are still stuck after flash flooding trapped the group more than a week ago. A 67-year-old man's been charged after he allegedly rammed his car into a New South Wales police station. This witness telling Nine it happened in Mudgee.
7: He did a whole lap of the block. We saw him come back around the main corner here and he's just whooped it straight onto the other side of the road.
6: Shocking video has emerged of a man clinging to the bonnet of a van in Melbourne as the car moved at about 80 k's an hour along the busy Westgate Bridge. It's understood two men got out of their vehicles after a crash late yesterday. One decided to leave the scene, prompting the other to jump on top of the van as it sped away. The man eventually fell off the bonnet and had to be taken to hospital with non-life-threatening injuries. And Tony Abbott says he believes he can help Angus Taylor win the next federal election after being elected unopposed as the new Liberal Party president.
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6: A blow for the Blues ahead of Origin 2. Cronulla's 28-22 win over Manly was soured by a devastating injury to Blake Brayley, who left the field with a suspected broken arm. Coach Craig Fitzgibbon says the hooker will get scans today.
9: If you find the positives, then we've got Pep and Bez there who have been ready and delivered for us, but just feel like, still trying to work out whether we should have played him or not, but he was delivering.
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1: Unusual ways you've caused yourself an injury. 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
0: We'll go past the headlines into the twists, the theories, and the questions no one can stop asking. Got a take? You're part of it.
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10: Good morning, Alana McIntyre here with the latest. One man has been rescued from a cave in Laos after it was inundated with floodwaters more than a week ago, but four others remain trapped. The stranded group is more than 200 metres from the cave's entrance, which slopes downward at a 45-degree angle. Tony Abbott has been elected unopposed as the new Liberal Party president. The former PM says he has what it takes to help Angus Taylor win the next federal election. He's planning to revive the Liberals.
11: Our society is fragmenting, our security is imperiled, and underneath it all, there is a kind of spiritual malaise. We don't believe in ourselves anymore.
10: Extraordinary vision of a man riding the bonnet of a van along a busy bridge in Melbourne has emerged. The man fell clinging to a moving vehicle and had to be taken to hospital after the driver tried to leave the scene of a crash on the Balti Bridge. A man has been charged after allegedly ramming his ute into a police station in Mudgee and driving towards officers. A small number of activists have spent the night at Victoria Park in Brisbane as council workers prepare to build a stadium for the Olympics. And it will be wet and wild in WA this weekend. Damaging winds are expected in Perth, especially along the coast. A cold front's moving through this weekend, bringing gusts of up to 120 k's an hour to the CBD.
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10: In NRL, Cronulla have broken the Sea Eagles' winning streak under Kieran Foran, but it's come at a cost for both the Sharks and the

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2: Incident-free across Nowra this morning. Steady over the Nowra Bridge. The run from Bomaderry northbound up past Berry on the Brunswick Highway running at speed. Through Berry, though, a bit of traffic past the donut van on Queen Street near Alexandra Street and the continuation up towards the Gerringong Bends. There's no issues on the highway. Moss Vale Road looking good from Camberwarra up towards the Kangaroo Valley. The IGA three-day sale is on now. 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That's the latest traffic on 94.9 Power FM.
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It's new from Gracie Abrams. It's Hit the Wall, Power FM. Stiles, you doing it with you for your Saturday morning. We've got you and Kimbra not too far away. Hope your Saturday's going fantastic. It's Eagle Eye Cherry, Power FM.

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0: 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How you going? 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

0: 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An update on all your latest news and sport. That's on the way. Music on the other side of 10. From the Throwing Copper album, Lives All Over You. Love that. And the new one from Lady Gaga and Doechii, Runway. Oh, it gets going, doesn't it? Yeah. It's all coming up, Power FM.
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17: Good morning, Alana McIntyre here with the latest. After saying he was prepared to make a final determination on a deal with Iran to open up the Strait of Hormuz, and after a two-hour meeting in the White House Situation Room, no decision has been reached by the US President. Donald Trump says Iran has to agree to never have a nuclear weapon or bomb and must reopen up the crucial waterway. It comes as our Energy Minister, Chris Bowen, reveals we have more petrol coming our way.
18: Pleased to announce this morning that we have entered into another cargo, 40 million litres worth of diesel
8: specifically targeted for regional Queensland.
17: Tony Abbott will lead the Liberals as the party president and is promising to help Angus Taylor win the next election. The former PM was elected unopposed and says he's going to focus on attracting new members to the party. Sellers will be nervous as their homes go under the hammer today, with auction clearance rates down to levels seen during the pandemic. Nicola Powell from Domain has told the ABC the recent data shows things have changed for buyers after the budget and three rate hikes.
18: I think that they're realising that market dynamics have shifted into their favour, and they're taking their time to make their decisions.
17: Perth and parts of WA are going to be smashed by powerful winds this weekend. Gusts of up to 120 k's an hour could hit the CBD, winds similar to a Category 3 cyclone. The operation to save four people from a cave in Laos will continue today after the first was rescued successfully. And after days of hazardous surf, a $13.5 million dredging operation resumes this weekend on the Gold Coast.
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